It's the most country, Kix 106.3, and that smoke originating from wildfires near the Boundary Waters will likely lead to reduced visibility and hazardous air quality today and into tomorrow. We are under an air quality advisory until noon on Friday.

0: What's up? It's Ritter. Now I know what it feels like to be a rack of ribs on the smoker at this point. That wildfire smoke is, it's quite something out there, don't you think?
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0: What's up? It's Ritter here. The AI data centers are the big talking point all over, especially here in Wisconsin. And while, we're dealing with it, the state of New York just put a 1-year pause on approving new large data centers. It's the first state to actually do this. I don't want to say outlawed it, but outlawed bringing in new ones, and they put like a threshold on the certain amount of power that they use. It's interesting to see, though, because I feel like this is something that might be coming in other states, including ours.
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2: Tonight brings a few clouds, lows dropping to the low 70s. Tomorrow turns mostly clear, highs in the low 90s, and tomorrow night stays nearly clear with lows again in the low 70s. Saturday looks mostly sunny, highs in the upper 80s, with a gentle northwest breeze. Sunday brings a few clouds, highs near 86. Monday, showers are possible under partly cloudy skies, with a high in the upper 80s and

Cyclospora, the sickness that everyone's talking about. Well, that's not the name of the sickness. That's the name of it. Anyway, there's certain foods, I guess, that we should avoid if we don't want a chance of acquiring the gastrointestinal sickness. And I've got a few of those items in my refrigerator right now, and I bet you do too. Hang on.

All right, if you have bagged salads, pre-cut leafy greens, fresh herbs, raspberries, blackberries, snow peas, and green onions in your fridge, apparently those are the things most likely to carry cyclospora, which is that gastrointestinal sickness, we'll call it, that a lot of people across the country are getting. Naturally, as soon as they put out that list and say you shouldn't eat these things, I just bought a ton of it. So, you know, I'm still going to roll the dice on the salads because I ain't wasting all that money. How about you? But I might just, you know, look at it like a small cleanse.

0: What's up? It's Ritter. Thanks for hanging out today as we all are trying to breathe within the smoker that we're living in.
1: Yeah, that wildfire smoke is going to continue throughout the day today. It should, start to move out before we get into the day tomorrow.

0: 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Or know of summer camps. Maybe your kids are at a summer camp right now. But imagine it with bourbon. Yet, like, adults only. Yes, interest peaked? Hang on, I'll tell you more in a few.
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2: Tonight brings a few clouds, lows dropping to the low 70s. Tomorrow turns mostly clear, highs in the low 90s, and tomorrow night stays nearly clear with lows again in the low 70s. Saturday looks mostly sunny, highs in the upper 80s, with a gentle northwest breeze. Sunday brings a few clouds, highs near 86. Monday, showers are possible under partly cloudy skies, with a high in the upper 80s and winds becoming southwest at 10.

Hey, it's Ritter here. How you doing today? So I just found out Buffalo Trace Distillery in Kentucky is hosting an adults-only summer camp, okay? So this is going to be like tastings, trivia, games, like all the stuff you'd think of at a traditional summer camp, but for adults. They're even having luxury tents that you can stay overnight. This might finally be a summer camp worth going to, if you could score a spot, that is. I guess you have to like register to try and win a spot on their website, which we all know the odds of that. But we can think about it and imagine how awesome it sounds.

That'll be coming up in 14 weeks for Ella Langley, number one Billboard Hot 100. That song is just, it's the song, I think, of 2026. I'll go ahead and say it now. And it's actually putting her in some legendary company, including Whitney, Mariah, Brandy, and a few others. Then the fact that she's a female artist staying on top of the chart for as long as she has. In fact, this is even crazier. She has three songs in like the top five, including

0: You know, it doesn't feel like it. Hey, what's up? It's Ritter. It doesn't feel like we're like halfway through summer, right? Technically, kind of are. You know, if we think about summer as June, July, August, we're right there in the middle. Not that I'm trying to depress you or anything, just pointing out how fast it's kind of going.
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4: Tonight we're watching for a few isolated thunderstorms with partly cloudy skies and lows near 71. Tomorrow, the sunshine comes back in force, and so does the heat, with highs approaching 90. Skies stay mostly clear tomorrow night, and lows settle into the low 70s again. Sunshine sticks around for the weekend too, with highs climbing into the upper 80s. Then on Sunday, more sunshine greets us, with highs near 86 and lows dipping to the upper 60s.

You know, I feel like if given the choice, this might not have been how we choose to break the heat. Yeah, it's Ritter. From extreme heat to now smoke, feeling like a pork roast. Yeah, that's me today. The good news is it should start to push out by the weekend, so we just gotta, you know, get smoked.

0: 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And I just scrolled in my feed and saw that Barbie is getting her own stamp. I mean, again. And then I questioned, wait, people still use stamps?
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Hey, what's up? It's Ritter hanging with you. Imagine if you found a lottery ticket somewhere and then found out it was worth $12.8 million. What do you do? Well, there's a legal fight going on right now for that exact same situation. I will break it down with you coming up in a few. I can tell.

0: What's up? It's Ritter. This is a kind of a messy situation in Arizona. I was just seeing there's a clerk at a gas station who found a lottery ticket, right? Someone bought a lottery ticket left on the counter. Turns out it was worth $12.8 million. Okay. Customer left it. Clerk then paid for from his own money, took the ticket, which follows store policy. In fact, I guess this guy even checked with the supervisor first. And because of the whole thing, the lottery's like holding the money and won't pay it out until they can determine who's actually the winner. But I don't know. How do you prove that you bought this ticket and left it, right? And then someone else grabbed... It's just one of those moral things. Like, what do you do in that situation?
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5: Tonight we're watching for a few isolated thunderstorms with partly cloudy skies and lows near 71. Tomorrow, the sunshine comes back in force, and so does the heat, with highs approaching 90. Skies stay mostly clear tomorrow night, and lows settle into the low 70s again. Sunshine sticks around for the weekend too, with highs climbing into the upper 80s. Then on Sunday, more sunshine greets us, with highs near 86 and lows dipping to the upper 60s.

You think it'll ever be safe to go outside again? Now, from the extreme heat warnings that we had over most of the state to now suddenly being covered in wildfire smoke and that, you know, not being great for our lungs. I mean, when all this finally breaks, this weekend is going to be like just a, we're celebrating outside.

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1: Tonight we're watching for a few isolated thunderstorms with partly cloudy skies and lows near 71. Tomorrow, the sunshine comes back in force, and so does the heat, with highs approaching 90. Skies stay mostly clear tomorrow night, and lows settle into the low 70s again. Sunshine sticks around for the weekend, too, with highs climbing into the upper 80s. Then on Sunday, more sunshine greets us, with highs near 86 and lows dipping to the upper 60s.
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0: Overnight, we can't rule out a stray thunderstorm, partly cloudy with lows near 71. Today turns mostly sunny and hot, highs near 92. Tonight stays nearly clear with similar lows in the low 70s. Tomorrow brings mostly sunny skies, highs in the mid-80s, light winds out of the north. Sunday looks mainly sunny with highs near 86. Monday, watch for some rain, partly cloudy, highs in the upper 80s, lows falling to the upper 60s.
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2: Keep

Overnight, we can't rule out a stray thunderstorm. Partly cloudy with lows near 71. Today turns mostly sunny and hot, highs near 92. Tonight stays nearly clear with similar lows in the low 70s. Tomorrow brings mostly sunny skies, highs in the mid-80s, light winds out of the north. Sunday looks mainly sunny with highs near 86. Monday, watch for some rain, partly cloudy, highs in the upper 80s, lows fall.

Overnight, we can't rule out a stray thunderstorm. Partly cloudy with lows near 71. Today turns mostly sunny and hot, highs near 92. Tonight stays nearly clear with similar lows in the low 70s. Tomorrow brings mostly sunny skies, highs in the mid-80s, light winds out of the north. Sunday looks mainly sunny with highs near 86. Monday, watch for some rain, partly cloudy, highs in the upper 80s, lows falling to the upper 60s.

Overnight, we can't rule out a stray thunderstorm, partly cloudy with lows near 71. Today turns mostly sunny and hot, highs near 92. Tonight stays nearly clear with similar lows in the low 70s. Tomorrow brings mostly sunny skies, highs in the mid-80s, light winds out of the north. Sunday looks mainly sunny with highs near 86. Monday, watch for some rain, partly cloudy, highs in the upper 80s, lows falling to the upper 60s.

0: Hey, it's Reed and Chelsea along with you. Chelsea, you know, the thing about smoke that's strange is that when it's hot out, you just be tough, drink water.
1: Yeah.
0: When it's cold, you add layers.
1: Yeah.
0: You can't go outside when it's smoky.
1: Yeah.
0: Or it's not good for you.
1: It's bizarre. I was hearing, I heard Van talk about, you know, the smoke. And if you have the mask from back in COVID, you know, you may want to consider wearing one. And I'm just like, you know, the kids don't really understand the smoke. They see that it's foggy, but they don't really understand that it's, you know, unhealthy for us to breathe. And I know there was many sports activities, games, places, outdoor places that were closed yesterday. And I'm sure that's going to continue into today. But it's just wild when you literally cannot go outside.
0: Yeah, we had Grant's T-ball practice canceled, which I said, good. I mean, that's a good thing.
1: Yeah.
0: We are going to the AC/DC concert on Sunday. And like, I'm just, you know, it looks like we'll be fine. But dang, what if this
1: would have
0: had drifted a couple of days later? Because this is, again, it's not like I heard a coworker, Dylan, she's like, you can't just tough this out.
1: Yeah.
0: I mean, this is not good. And lung cancer and all these things that you worry about down the road. And so.
1: That's a very good point, Reed.
0: Yeah. It's the weird thing about smoke. It's not like, well, you just got to put up with it type thing. It's like, no, you really, kids are like, it looks nice out and it's.
1: Yeah.
0: Can't do it.

0: Hey, it's Reed and Chelsea. Reed, there's so much buzz about this movie, The Odyssey, and it's actually coming out today. Like, in some theaters, like, it's hard to find tickets. So it's an epic fantasy action film. It's written and directed by Christopher Nolan, and there's so many amazing actors, actresses in it. You have Robert Pattinson, obviously very famous from the Twilight series. You have Zendaya. You have Anne Hathaway. I'm missing Matt Damon. Obviously, he's the star of it. But Anne Hathaway was doing an interview on the Today Show, and I watched the segment back. And she is just, okay, take the movie The Odyssey aside for a second. Anne Hathaway as a woman, as a mom, is just killing it. They were talking about she's pregnant. She's 43. It was a surprise. Her and her husband
1: she's
0: were
1: 43.
0: Hoping I mean, to she have look. Another kid. I know, but it was a surprise and she was so excited and they were hoping. And, you know, at 43 to be pregnant.
1: Yep.
0: And she's just like doing all these things. She's already a mom already, I think, to two. And she's had 5 movie premieres already this year. And it's just like, she is just killing it.
1: It's incredible.
0: She's doing it. She's a mom. She's pregnant. Like, and I think maybe Craig Melvin on the Today Show made some sort of a joke, like, or it was somebody's Twitter that said, you know, that would be, that's no work that a man can do or something, just like that much stuff and being a mom and all that. Like, it is amazing what women can do and what they can hold together.
1: She was it Princess Diaries? Is yes. that what the Disney thing was?
0: Yes.
1: I mean, that's when you and I were kids.
0: Yep.
1: And so she's one of these actresses or actors that has been doing this so much of her life.
0: Yeah.
1: You know, when Leonardo DiCaprio did Titanic, he was so yeah. young. And the staying power of that is also
0: I know.
1: Really impressive. Now, some people, they don't want to do Hollywood for that long. And
0: yeah.
1: I can only imagine. But she's only 43.
0: Right.
1: You know, but at the same time, she does not look, you know, they say, well, it's plastic surgery. No, she's like, you know.
0: I don't know if she's had anything.
1: I don't know. She just like, but I think she takes care of herself too, you know.
0: Oh, yeah.
1: Like, there's an element to it. So good for her.
0: Is that cool?
1: So coming up though, Chels, because I actually had something on The Odyssey. You know, very few people are going to watch it the way it was intended.
0: Oh.
1: Because it was a fortune spent.
0: Okay.
1: And very few people will get the chance to see it, relatively speaking, with the way that it was done. And I'll explain coming up.

0: Hey, it's Reed and Chelsea with you, talking about The Odyssey, this new movie that is incredible. And Chelsea before went through Leonardo DiCaprio and Anne Hathaway and all these other amazing actors and actresses that are going to be a part of this thing.
1: Yes.
0: Here is, though, what is so strange is that Christopher Nolan, famous director, spent a fortune making The Odyssey. And only 25 theaters in America can actually show it the way that he wants.
1: Okay, so this is maybe what I was hearing is this is why certain theaters are sold out. Okay, go ahead. Keep going.
0: Only 25 U.S. theaters can screen it in IMAX 70. That's the format Nolan shot it in. Most cinemas ditched film projectors years ago.
1: Mm-hmm.
0: IMAX CEO Richard Gelfond says no new IMAX film projects have been built in about 50 years. So opening weekend tickets sold out in minutes, Chelsea. Resale prices are hitting $500.
1: Okay.
0: AMC Universal City Walk in L.A., AMC Lincoln Square in New York. They're sold out for weeks. Some screenings booked into week five.
1: Okay. This is making more sense because Anne was talking about in the segment that I watched that everybody was like a newbie in terms of recording it in this way.
0: Yep.
1: And so they were all kind of learning together. So it made the cast bond even more. But I did not make the connection of only certain theaters have that capability.
0: 25.
1: Okay. That 25. Makes sense.
0: I don't know if the IMAX CEO, if that's Gelfond or Gelfond, how you pronounce it. But yeah, he said they haven't done projectors. And I might have said projects. He said no new film projectors

0: have
1: no,
0: been
1: you
0: built
1: said
0: about,
1: projectors.
0: In about 50 years. And this is such a, to me, Christopher Nolan thing to do. And what he did with The Dark Knight was so incredible. It's like,
1: right.
0: we're going to do this like nobody else. But again, you can't see it unless it's, and it's still going to be amazing in any theater. But the fact that he did something, but that I think he's at a level where it's like, he doesn't care. It's like, this is how I want to capture this.
1: Okay.
0: But it was so expensive. I mean, they need the box offices to do well, not just in those 25 theaters.
1: Oh, interesting.
0: They need them worldwide.

0: It's Reed and Chelsea along with you. Fun weekend plans, Chelsea, as we're going to be going to that AC/DC concert at Camp Randall Stadium in Madison on Sunday.
1: Yeah.
0: And I have never been to a Camp Randall Stadium concert. They didn't do them for a long, long, long decades.
1: I know.
0: And now I got to make more money, NIL, all that good stuff. And what an awesome way to be able to have the great Camp Randall Stadium facilities be used.
1: Yeah.
0: During non-football time. Mm-hmm. So really excited for it. Anybody who would be making the trip, get there early.
1: Yeah.
0: You and I are already planning on that. Being an alum, I'm like, it's crazy. There's not a lot of parking options. It's a first come, first serve basis unless you pay $30 for a parking pass. It's very far away.
1: Or maybe more. We don't know.
0: Or maybe more. But there's some church parking lot things and some of those schools that'll get a little fundraising money for that too, which is very, very nice. But I'm excited. My dad, my brother, and I were going to see AC/DC probably about 15 years ago in Chicago.
1: Wow.
0: And as I recall, they canceled that show months in advance. They just kind of canceled all of them. And when you sing like that, the voice, I think, sometimes has issues. So they claim this is their last tour. Now, other artists have famously claimed that before. The Eagles, you know, on and on. Motley Crue, the whole deal. But I don't want to risk it.
1: I know.
0: And to have them, this is the first time they're playing in Wisconsin, I think, in 16 years.
1: I think that's right.
0: That sounds correct.
1: Ish.
0: So it'll be good. And we'll get some good food before. Enjoy the show.
1: Woohoo!
0: And we look up the set list. That's what you and I do.
1: Yeah.
0: And it looks really good. So we're excited.

0: Hey, it's Reed and Chelsea keeping you company. All right, Chelsea, England lost the World Cup semifinal to Messi and Argentina.
1: Mm-hmm.
0: And now the coach is basically saying nobody wants to show up tomorrow to play for the third place game. So France lost too. So you have a third place game.
1: Okay.
0: Now they do this in the Olympics, right? I mean, like a third place hockey game. And, but as I've said to you, imagine playing in the third place game. Like, now there's a, it's, I would rather, much rather finish third than fourth.
1: I know.
0: But I don't know much I care that much.
1: Really?
0: First and second is
1: huge.
0: But in
1: the Olympics, you get a medal.
0: You get a medal.
1: So that's a big motivator.
0: So yeah, England facing France in Saturday's third place game. Argentina then plays, they get to, they got a chance to move on against Spain for the final. And yeah, the England coach, Thomas, says none of our players, none of the French players want to play this match.
1: Wow.
0: So he, now they did say they're going to play with professionalism, despite one less recovery day than France.
1: Mm-hmm.
0: Make sure he puts that out. But yeah, I just, I think there is an element to it. Like, I would be so interested in the ratings, and I would think they would do well. But if the U.S. was in the third place game.
1: Oh, sure.
0: And that would be so much better than we've ever done. So there would be an excitement, too, that we could finish third place.
1: Yeah.
0: But for England, it's like, this is no good. For France, they're like, this is not where we want to be.

0: Country music news. Shel says, I don't know what it's about, but this is very sweet.
1: So Willie Nelson is set to release a book. It's called The Last Leaf, and it's about a love story. So it's really, and I cannot believe, Reed, that he is 93 years old.
0: Yeah, I mean, I said this before, my grandpa's 92, and it's so interesting picking someone's brain who, you know, they're like, they know they're at the, you know, the winter of their life, I mean.
1: Right, and that's why, you know, The Last Leaf is the book. So

0: He had an almost certain death experience during COVID, and COVID almost got him. And his wife, Annie, kept him grounded. So the backbone of this story he tells people is about his wife, Anne, who kept him alive when COVID nearly got him. So he said, "I was hurting so bad I wanted out, but Annie wouldn't let me go. The years I've lived since then are all because of Annie, and so was this book," end quote. Oh, that's so sweet. That's really something. Willie Nelson's book, read.
1: A job at Cardinal IG comes with a lot of perks, but here's what really stands out to Sean.
2: 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They really stick to that and explain what the profit sharing is every month and why and talk through the numbers. So I like the transparency from leadership on that.
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0: Hey, it's Reid and Chelsea Magnum. Reid, let's talk about cyclosporia. Am I saying that right?
1: You know, I had this pronunciation practice yesterday, and then I forgot how to do it. But we all know what you're talking about.
0: Cyclosporia,
1: is that you said?
0: Yeah. I think I got it right. So this is really sweeping across the U.S., Reid. I mean, we're talking 7,000 cases.
1: Oh, yeah, in the Midwest, it's... Michigan's having a tough, really bad time.
0: I know, and you've seen posts on social about, you know, between the smoke, what's apocalyptic, there's the word, and, you know, not, you know, kind of worrying about fruits and vegetables and lettuce, and it's kind of scary stuff that's going around, but I don't know, I don't want to get this, I'll tell you that.
1: Cyclospora, is that how you said it?
0: Okay. Yeah, that's how I said it.
1: Yeah, I was going to get blueberries out of the fridge.
0: I know, can't do it.
1: And I was like, because I wanted some with yogurt, and I was like, ah, Chelsea does that whole, like, put it in vinegar, baking soda, water for 10, 15 minutes, and I just wanted to grab some to put, and I'm like, so I didn't have any.
0: Right.
1: That was maybe the first time I was like, yeah, I'm not going to do that.
0: And this is the first time that I've ever done this. Last time we had watermelon, and I washed it. In the sink.
1: Thing, yeah.
0: And I never, ever have done that. But I'm just like, this is serious stuff. And what is crazy is just within a week, we were just visiting our friends last weekend. And I brought this up and they didn't know anything about it.
1: They hadn't heard about it?
0: They hadn't heard about it. And now it's like within a week, so much has happened.
1: Right.
0: You know, so many more cases and all of that. But you know, it's serious business. People are making joke of it online. Like, you know, this is why, you know, you shouldn't eat healthy. You shouldn't eat fruits and vegetables and lettuce. Like, it's trying to, you know, but it's like...
1: Maybe too soon to laugh.
0: All but, kidding aside.
1: Yeah.
0: It's very serious business.
2: Finally, the LFA returns to Wisconsin Friday, July 24th at the Lacrosse Center. 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And don't miss the LFA debut of Lacrosse's own Jada Harshman. 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
6: It's muggy and hot this morning, with highs near 92. Skies stay mainly clear overnight, and lows dip to near 73. Tomorrow brings sunshine with a few clouds, highs in the mid-80s, and light north winds. Clouds stay mostly clear tomorrow night, with lows in the mid-60s. Sunday looks mainly sunny again, temps holding in the mid-80s. Then Monday, rain becomes increasingly likely under partly cloudy skies, highs near 89, with winds shifting to the southwest at 10.
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0: Oh, you went into HR and did that here?
1: Yeah, it's all online.
0: Great.
1: Yeah, I did it, and I did a percentage, but I really don't know how much it's taken out yet, and I'm nervous.
2: What percentage you do?
1: One.
2: Oh, my gosh.
1: I took out 1%.
0: You can't, oh, my gosh, he's doing it.
2: Well, you might as well do nothing.
0: No, but that's not true. That is absolutely not true. Of your check?
3: Paycheck?
0: Yeah. Over time?
3: It's something.
1: And I can, and I feel like I could raise it up another percentage if I get the statement back. And it's like, oh, okay, it's only that. Yeah. All right, I can do more.
0: I'm proud of you for doing that.
1: Let's go.
0: Interesting question, though, to the genie.
1: I just want to know, man. Let me know so I can go on every day knowing that this is going to pay off at some point.
0: If the answer is no, then what?
1: Just going to be sad every day.
0: Oh,
1: he's clocking in, clocking out.
0: Okay. Lunchbox?
2: Yeah, this is a one that I would have to frame the question so I get an accurate answer. What is the most amount of money I'm going to win in the lottery? Because if it doesn't reach a certain point, like over $1 million, then I probably got to stop playing. Because then I'm just wasting the money.
0: So you would say, what's the most money I'm going to win here out?
2: Yeah.
0: Scratch-offs or lottery.
2: Correct.
0: Any sort of lottery game.
2: Any sort of lottery game. That way I know if I am really investing or if I really am just lighting this money on fire and it's
0: You're
2: never
0: not
2: come.
0: Investing. That's not investing, playing lottery.
3: But if
0: lottery.
3: He thinks he's going to win, he does.
0: No,
3: see
0: he thinks
3: it
0: he's investing now.
3: Yeah. I know.
0: But he...
2: Because I think
0: that's
2: it's
3: not because investing. He thinks he's going to win.
0: That's not investing. But, you can think whatever you want. That's not investing.
3: I know. But if the genie tells him you're going to win, he's going to be like, yeah, my investment is paying off.
2: Exactly.
0: But right now, no genie. Are you investing?
2: Yes.
0: Okay. That's okay. My point.
3: Yeah.
2: Because you got to believe. It's sort of like the stock market. You don't know that it's going to go up. It could go down in any minute. Eddie's 1% could be down to 0.5%.
1: Lunchbox, what if the genie says, yes, you will win $100 million, but they're not telling you when?
2: Great.
1: What if it's like when you're 99 years old?
2: Okay. Still gonna play then.
0: Okay. What if he says the most you'll ever win is 50,000?
2: Out.
0: That's not enough for you to keep playing.
2: Nope. Because I'd waste more than 50,000.
0: But what if he tells you that, but then you just do $1 a week because you know you're gonna win? That's how I'd play it. I'd just put in less and still hit my win.
2: Then think about that.
0: Well,
1: are you already 50K in the hole?
0: In life? Oh, yeah. My God. Yes, he is.
2: Yeah. Oh, probably. I don't know.
0: We did the math once on how much he spends every week.
2: I mean.
0: But that's not an investment because that money's gone.
2: It's not gone.
0: It's gone.
2: Because if I
0: would. That money you spent will not affect anything moving forward ever.
2: I understand what you're saying. But if I would have never played, I wouldn't have had a chance to win a lot of money. Now, it didn't work out.
0: But that's not an investment. That's you playing a game of chance.
2: But it is an investment. It's like. A restaurant comes up to you and says, hey, do you want to invest? You're like, you know what? I'm going to take a chance on you. 6 months later, doors are closed, locks. You know what? You took a chance.
1: Money gone.
2: Money
0: also,
2: gone.
0: No,
2: same
0: also,
2: thing.
0: You can write off those losses because that's considered a loss. You can't write off a scratch off.
2: Oh, I didn't know you could write those off.
0: Yeah. Yeah. All right. There you go. Thank you for the email. Close it up.
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4: 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I hope you're with us in the morning at 6. 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It's the Bobby Bones Show right here on Kicks 106.3.

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3: An air quality advisory is out for our area until noon today. One person is dead after a two-vehicle crash in rural Stoddard. Authorities say the accident happened last Friday on State Highway 35. Both drivers were taken to the hospital where one died. That driver was identified as Aaron Mallon. The crash remains under investigation. A La Crosse man, 42-year-old Eugene Spears, will spend 6 years in federal prison, followed by 5 years of supervised release for possessing more than 50 grams of methamphetamine with intent to distribute. Spears pled guilty to the charge on March 23rd. A Black River Falls man has a court appearance on Monday in Sawyer County. 19-year-old Xavier Barreras is charged with murdering a 16-year-old teen who wanted to buy a gun from him back on June 27th in the town of Couderay. An autopsy showed the teen was shot in the head, neck, chest, and arms. Another man was shot in the shoulder but survived. Barreras is charged with felony murder while committing armed robbery, homicide by negligent handling of a gun, and causing injury by negligent handling of a gun. He's being held on a $1 million cash bond. A plea deal appears likely for a La Crosse man and registered sex offender arrested on charges of intentionally photographing 24 minors in a sporting event at DeSoto Schools in October of 2024. A plea and sentencing hearing for 42-year-old Jonathan Statz has been set for today. The La Crosse Kane Street Community Garden is hosting its annual Taste of the Garden fundraiser on Wednesday, August 19th. La Crosse Hunger Task Force Executive Director Shelley Fortner talks about why you may want to take part.
4: 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So it really is a neat event.
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7: It's muggy and hot this morning, with highs near 92. Skies stay mainly clear overnight, and lows dip to near 73. Tomorrow brings sunshine with a few clouds, highs in the mid-80s, and light north winds. Clouds stay mostly clear tomorrow night, with lows in the mid-60s. Sunday looks mainly sunny again, temps holding in the mid-80s. Then Monday, rain becomes increasingly likely under partly cloudy skies, highs near 89, with winds shifting to the southwest at 10.
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2: Yay! I'll go first. Stephen King sold the film rights to The Shawshank Redemption to Frank Darabont for $5,000.
3: Dang.
2: He never cashed the check. He needed the money, but then he made a bunch of money before he spent the check. And a few years later, he mailed the check back saying, in case you ever need bail money, love, Steve. So he sold it.
3: Wait, so who needed the money? Not Stephen King. Stephen King needed the money?
2: That's what they said. Shawshank Redemption came later, though.
3: Yeah, that's what I thought.
2: All I know, he sold her $5,000 for
3: sure. Wow, that's amazing.
2: He has so many good movies. Stephen King does.
3: And Shawshank was a short story, right?
2: We did a whole podcast on the great movies that Stephen King has. Stephen King, I only have maybe 2 or 3 5-star movies in my life, meaning it's impossible to get a 5-star. And I have 2, maybe 3, and one of them is a Stephen King movie. Do you know which one?
4: Mm-mm. I don't remember. Mm. You've talked about it.
2: The Life of Chuck.
3: Oh, that's right.
2: It's a 5-star from me. The other 5-star is going to be Man on the Moon, Andy Kaufman, my favorite movie ever.
3: Not written by Stephen King.
2: Nope, but Stephen King has some great movies. He did write that, right? Man on the Moon? No, not Man on the Moon. Life of Chuck? Stephen King?
5: Yes.
2: Okay. What else did he write that was weird? Running Man?
3: Yep. Oh, that's right.
2: Both versions? Well, two movies.
3: Well, yeah, because it'd be the same story.
2: Okay, Amy.
4: Speaking of the moon, why don't we ever talk about this more? In 1971, Alan Shepard played golf on the moon?
2: He hit a ball.
3: Yes, so it counted.
4: But did he?
2: I think we went to the moon. I don't think what we saw on the moon was real.
4: Okay.
2: But I think we went to the moon.
3: Do we have footage of him hitting the golf
2: ball?
3: Yes,
2: I've seen it. Well,
4: yeah, I Googled it and I'm looking at it right now, but I'm like, so this is real footage?
2: I don't know that the footage... my problem is the technology that allowed that footage to get down to America. We were in a race. And also, I don't know if he was on the first one or if he was on a later one. Was he on the first
3: one? Yeah, Shepard was on the later one.
4: No, he's 71. The first one was 69.
2: Yeah, so that was a later one.
4: But still, I don't ever, you know, when we do random trivia stuff, it's never like, who's the guy to first hit a golf ball on the moon?
2: Yeah, I don't know that would ever be a question, but we should note that for like 6 weeks from now and everybody misses it.
4: Alan Shepard.
3: And interesting that like whenever they went to the moon, they were like, oh, we can't take anything extra, but this time they said take some golf clubs.
5: Yeah.
3: That was okay.
2: Horseshoes.
3: Right.
2: They took their pets. Okay, Lunchbox.
6: That's for all the women out there. It's summertime, so I want you to be careful because the summertime, you're more likely to get a UTI. Summer heat and humidity provide the perfect breeding ground for bacteria to hang out in your urinary tract. Mm. And you wear a damp swimsuit, you hold your pee longer because you don't want to get out of the pool or the beach, and you're drinking less water. UTI, baby. Here we come.
2: A lot of contributing factors there.
6: Wow. Yep.
2: The Christopher Robin character in the Winnie the Pooh series by A.A. Milne was based on his real-life son, Christopher Robin Milne, and most of the characters were his stuffed animals.
3: That's cool.
2: Like Winnie the Pooh was a bear he had. The Piglet was a toy pig he had.
4: Wow.
2: So there you go. Morgan.
7: Juliana the Great Dane was a World War II hero. She was awarded 2 Blue Cross medals, one in 1941 for extinguishing a bomb by peeing on it, and then another in 1944 for waking up her owners to a shop fire.
2: Wow. Good for her peeing on a bomb.
3: Wow. Thankfully.
2: Bucket list. You know what my other bucket list thing is? Well, it's what? Not just peeing on a bomb. Doing one of those things where people jump on it and it shoots you in the air in the lake.
6: Oh, a blob.
2: Yeah. I think it's on my bucket list.
3: That's like a mat?
6: It's like a big blow-up inflatable, and you sit on the end, and one person's on a platform on the and they jump, they boom, and you fly in the air. Phenomenal.
3: You want to do that?
4: I feel like I would
2: not
4: hurt myself.
2: Not only do I want to do it, bucket list.
3: Huh.
2: Anybody ever done a blob?
6: Yeah.
2: You done that? Were the people fat enough to send you up?
6: Yeah.
2: Oh, that's what I need.
6: It is so fun.
2: Who jumped on the other end? I want to do a blob, and I either need 2 people doing it or like one of my fatter friends.
3: Oh, interesting.
2: So just let it rip.
3: Okay.
6: I'm sure we could get one, dude. There's...
2: I want a big one, though, like on TikTok.
6: On the lake.
2: Yeah.
6: You just go to the lake. Man,
3: that doesn't sound fun, guys.
6: Oh, dude, it is awesome.
2: Bucket list.
3: Like, when you hit the water to me, that's going to hurt.
2: Well, it's like you hit the water at any point. You just got to go in with the right angle. Okay. Walt Disney was not cryogenically frozen.
3: Okay, so that was false.
2: Regardless of what you've heard, he was cremated and buried in a cemetery in Glendale, California.
4: Okay.
2: Eddie.
3: So you know that little white half moon thing in your fingernail?
2: The part that...
4: Your cuticle?
3: No.
2: Dinner?
3: What do you mean? The food under there?
2: The top part, right?
3: Yeah,
2: that's the part I like to bite when I bite my nails.
3: No. It's close to the very end of it, you know, where it looks
2: near
3: like
2: the
3: another,
2: bottom.
4: Yeah, near the cuticle?
2: Yeah.
3: Yeah, where there's like, it looks like it's another nail down there.
2: Near the cuticle.
4: Yeah.
3: That is called a lunula.

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2: It's a major country star's birthday today, and it's crazy that this, it's not that he's this old, but this guy's kind of ageless. But I'll tell you who it is, and we'll talk about some of the greatest stories we've gotten from him next.
3: Bobby Bones.
2: 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The Bobby Bones Show is back on the Top Shelf Country Cruise. 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Bobby Bones here. I hope you're with us in the morning at 6. That's when we start. It's the Bobby Bones Show right here on Kix 106.3.

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2: Wildfire crews in Colorado had a very unusual companion helping them through long, exhausting days of fighting fires. 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
5: An air quality advisory is out for our area until noon today. One person is dead after a two-vehicle crash in rural Stoddard. Authorities say the accident happened last Friday on State Highway 35. Both drivers were taken to the hospital where one died. That driver was identified as Aaron Mallon. The crash remains under investigation. A La Crosse man, 42-year-old Eugene Spears, will spend 6 years in federal prison, followed by 5 years of supervised release, for possessing more than 50 grams of methamphetamine with intent to distribute. Spears pled guilty to the charge on March 23rd. A Black River Falls man has a court appearance on Monday in Sawyer County. 19-year-old Xavier Barreras is charged with murdering a 16-year-old teen who wanted to buy a gun from him back on June 27th in the town of Couderay. An autopsy showed the teen was shot in the head, neck, chest, and arms. Another man was shot in the shoulder but survived. Barreras is charged with felony murder while committing armed robbery, homicide by negligent handling of a gun, and causing injury by negligent handling of a gun. He's being held on a $1 million cash bond. A plea deal appears likely for a La Crosse man and registered sex offender arrested on charges of intentionally photographing 24 minors in a sporting event at DeSoto Schools in October of 2024. A plea and sentencing hearing for 42-year-old Jonathan Stats has been set for today. The La Crosse Kane Street Community Garden is hosting its annual Taste of the Garden fundraiser on Wednesday, August 19th. La Crosse Hunger Task Force Executive Director Shelley Fortner talks about why you may want to take part.
6: A great time for people to come out, tour the garden, see what it is that we do there. 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

0: It's muggy and hot this morning, with highs near 92. Skies stay mainly clear overnight, and lows dip to near 73. Tomorrow brings sunshine with a few clouds, highs in the mid-80s, and light north winds. Clouds stay mostly clear tomorrow night, with lows in the mid-60s. Sunday looks mainly sunny again, temps holding in the mid-80s. Then Monday, rain becomes increasingly likely under partly cloudy skies, highs near 89, with winds shifting to the southwest at 10.
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3: Good morning from Magna Media. The City of La Crosse announced that it will soon amend the bicycle and pedestrian master plan and invited residents to provide their input. Two open houses will take place on Tuesday, July 28th at the La Crosse Public Library, with a first session from noon to 1, followed by a 5 to 6 evening session. Participants will review maps and provide input on potential changes to the connectivity network. Potential changes and updated maps can be found on cityoflacrosse.org. I'm Kelly Wild for Magna Media.
4: 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Don't miss an international main event as Brazilian finisher Maxim Lee takes on Bolivia's top-ranked fighter Carlos Wonderboy Tardio. Also featuring former LFA lightweight champion and Wisconsin native Keegan Gedrick squaring off against submission specialist Jose Mendez. And don't miss the LFA debut of La Crosse's own Jada Harshman. 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

0: She said I needed to chase a different dream.
1: Did you ever perform anywhere?
0: Yeah, I won a talent competition. I performed Red High Heels by Kelly Pickler and I won. So I thought, you know, I was on fire. I thought I could win all the talent competitions.
1: So here's Morgan singing.
2: Let's go.
1: Us really seeing if she had it to be a singer. Go ahead.

0: Smap. And he said,
1: okay, hold on, hold on. You can't laugh.
2: Oh man,
3: that was awesome.
2: That was tough.
1: Oh boy, yeah.
2: That was tough.
4: Yeah, I really still have nightmares about that one. But it was a huge moment.
2: Did your dream go away after that segment, or was it already gone?
4: My dream had already been gone. You guys made me try and live it again. Mm-hmm.
3: You know how we found out? Her mom told us. We were at lunch with her parents, and her mom's like, "Did you know Morgan wanted to try out for American Idol?" We're like, "Interesting."
4: That was the moment I learned that nothing was sacred. Uh-huh. That was when I learned everything could be made on the show.
2: What's crazy is that Morgan's favorite person ever is Shania Twain. And like her second day on the show, we had Shania in.
4: Mm-hmm.
2: What? How about that? Like, you join the show and your favorite person ever is a guest. You probably think that's every day. It's Candyland around here.
4: It was.
2: That's wild. All right. Thank you for your list, Morgan.
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1: A firefighter got a call about someone stuck on a roof, but it wasn't a person. The incredible rescue and reunion that followed. Next in our segment called Tell Me Something Good. You're
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5: An air quality advisory is out for our area until noon today. One person is dead after a two-vehicle crash in rural Stoddard. Authorities say the accident happened last Friday on State Highway 35. Both drivers were taken to the hospital where one died. That driver was identified as Aaron Mallon. The crash remains under investigation. A La Crosse man, 42-year-old Eugene Spears, will spend 6 years in federal prison, followed by 5 years of

0: supervised release for possessing more than 50 grams of methamphetamine with intent to distribute. Spears pled guilty to the charge on March 23rd. A Black River Falls man has a court appearance on Monday in Sawyer County. 19-year-old Xavier Barreras is charged with murdering a 16-year-old teen who wanted to buy a gun from him back on June 27th in the town of Couderay. An autopsy showed the teen was shot in the head, neck, chest, and arms. Another man was shot in the shoulder but survived. Barreras is charged with felony murder while committing armed robbery, homicide by negligent handling of a gun, and causing injury by negligent handling of a gun. He's being held on a $1 million cash bond. A plea deal appears likely for a La Crosse man and registered sex offender arrested on charges of intentionally photographing 24 minors in a sporting event at DeSoto Schools in October of 2024. A plea and sentencing hearing for 42-year-old Jonathan Statz has been set for today. The La Crosse Kane Street Community Garden is hosting its annual Taste of the Garden fundraiser on Wednesday, August 19th. La Crosse Hunger Task Force Executive Director Shelley Fortner talks about why you may want to take part.
1: A great time for people to come out, tour the garden, see what it is that we do there. We've got raffles, we've got a wine raffle, local vendors come in and give us a taste of what they have to offer, and we ask that it's garden inspired, so it really is a neat event.
0: For more information, go to lacrossehtf.org. 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
4: It's muggy and hot this morning, with highs near 92. Skies stay mainly clear overnight, and lows dip to near 73. Tomorrow brings sunshine with a few clouds. Highs in the mid-80s, and light north winds. Clouds stay mostly clear tomorrow night, with lows in the mid-60s. Sunday looks mainly sunny again, temps holding in the mid-80s. Then Monday, rain becomes increasingly likely under partly cloudy skies, highs near 89, with winds shifting to the southwest at 10.
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2: 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Coming up next.
3: We're going to play Easy Trivia. It is everybody's favorite segment. The category is the answer rhymes. Okay, everybody?
4: Okay.
3: Put you in the spirit here. 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
3: Good job.
6: Oh,
3: good. What's a famous magician magic phrase?
7: Abracadabra.
3: Good job. What Swedish band sings All That She Wants?
5: Ace of Base.
3: Yes. Is that fun for you guys?
5: They're Swedish.
3: Huh. Yeah. Yeah, say Ari. Is that Swedish?
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3: The
4: Price is Right game is what that sounds like.
3: I think because the yodeler's Swedish.
4: Is he?
3: Think so. Okay, next up, easy trivia.
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0: What famous John was the 35th president of the United States?
1: Famous, so John. That would be John F. Kennedy.
0: Correct. Amy, what famous John sings Your Body is a Wonderland?
2: John Mayer.
0: Correct. Lunchbox, what famous John played Uncle Jesse on the TV show Full House?
3: John Stamos.
0: Correct. Oof. Morgan, what famous John was a member of the Beatles and wrote the song Imagine?
4: John Lennon.
0: Correct.
5: Wow.
1: Good job.
3: Good work.
0: Really?
3: Didn't think she was going to get
1: better. I mean, yeah.
3: She struggles with Beatles.
0: You didn't get Big and Rich.
3: No, no, I'm saying it.
0: Would you have got John Lennon?
3: Yeah, I got that one. I knew that I've learned the Beatles over the years.
0: Famous food recipes is your category. Eddie?
1: Love this. Yep.
0: What are the three main ingredients in a classic s'more?
1: Oh, that's a graham cracker, that's a Hershey bar, and a marshmallow.
0: I'll accept Hershey bar for chocolate.
1: Yeah.
0: Doesn't have to be Hershey brand.
1: Right.
0: Good, correct? Amy, what are the three main ingredients in a classic BLT sandwich?
2: Bacon, lettuce, tomato.
0: Correct. Lunchbox, what are the two ingredients of a traditional Arnold Palmer drink?
3: Oh, that's tea and lemonade.
0: Correct. Morgan, what are the three ingredients in a traditional ants on a log snack?
4: Celery, peanut butter, raisins.
0: Correct.
1: Whoa. I've never heard of that.
3: Oh,
4: what? Great
3: snack.
4: You haven't?
3: Never.
0: Got lucky that one wasn't your question then. I knew that, and I hate peanut butter and raisins, so that sounds disgusting. This is disgusting. But even numbers is the category. Easy trivia. Even numbers. Eddie, how many letters are in the alphabet?
1: Ooh. It's an even number. I don't have time to count them all, so I'm just going to guess 32.
2: Oof.
0: Why would you not just do it with your fingers real quick?
1: I can't count that fast. A, B, C, D, E, F, G, H, I, J, K, L, M, N, O, P.
0: Try it. Go.
1: A, B, C, D, E, F. See, I don't even know where I am. A, B, C, D, E, F, G, H, I, J, K, L, M, N, O, P, Q, R, S, T, U, V, W, X, Y, Z. Is that 36?
0: 26. Okay, so you'd have missed it both ways.
6: You've been booed.
0: Wow, Eddie goes down again.
1: This is terrible.
0: Amy, how many sides does a stop sign have?
2: It's 8.
0: Correct. Lunchbox, how many dots are on a traditional domino tile with the highest value?
3: Oh, domino tile, highest value.
0: How many dots are on a standard domino tile with the highest value?
3: What
1: are you writing down?
3: I'm trying to look at a domino tile, trying to draw it, like make picture it in my head.
0: In your head or you're drawing it with a pen?
3: Well, the picture in my head, I want to make sure it matches.
0: I'm going to draw it. Got it.
3: Dang. Ugh.
0: 5 seconds?
3: I'll go, man.
0: How many dots are on a standard domino?
3: Son of a gun.
0: With the highest value?
3: I'm going to go with 12.
0: Correct. 6 and 6.
3: Oh, man. Correct.
0: Morgan, how many chambers does the human heart have?
4: We have definitely had this question before, and I still don't know that I know it 100%. I think it's 4 or 6, I think. They're also 5. I don't know. I should know. It's in my body. It's great information to have.
0: How many chambers does the human heart have?
4: 4, 5, or 6. 4, 5, or 6.
0: Answer?
4: 6.
0: 4.
4: Dang it!
6: You've been booed.
2: 5 we could have taken off.
1: Yeah, there were even numbers,
3: right?
1: Even
3: numbers.
1: Yeah, that's right.
4: Yeah.
0: Yeah. Well, she was saying 4, 5, or 6, but maybe she didn't remember the category.
4: I didn't. Okay. I did not remember the category.
0: So Amy and Lunchbox remain. Have you ever been the champion of Easy Trivia? Yes.
1: No chance. Really?
3: Yes.
0: How many years ago? Years?
3: Oh, it's been a couple of weeks.
0: Years?
4: Yeah, right. A couple of weeks.
0: Okay. The category is the answer starts with C. Only Amy and Lunchbox remain. Amy, letters that aren't vowels are called what?
2: Consonants.
0: I'll accept it. Correct.
2: Thank you.
0: Lunchbox, what do you call the official money used in a country?
3: Currency.
0: Correct. Okay. Let's stay in the category. Amy, what do you call the person who leads an orchestra? The answer starts with C. What do you call the person who leads an orchestra?
2: Conductor.
0: Correct. Lunchbox, Venice, Italy is famous for what types of water?

0: is.
1: Hmm.
2: Oh. Yeah, it starts with a C. Got to be a canal.
1: Correct. The category is the United States.
2: Ugh. Love that place.
1: Amy, how many time zones are there in the continental lower 48 United States?
3: Oh, God. Eastern, Central, Mountain, Pacific. That's the 48. I don't know about what Arkansas, Alaska, and Hawaii are doing, so I'm going to go with the four that I just named.
1: Your answer is?
3: Four.
1: Correct. Lunchbox, how many U.S. states are islands?
2: Are islands?
1: Mm-hmm.
2: If I knew what an island...
4: What?
1: If you know what...
2: No. I know what an island is now.
1: What? He's picturing it in his head, but he's drawing
4: He's drawing it, yeah.
1: Your answer is?
2: Hold on. I don't have an answer yet because I've got to think about this.
1: How many U.S. states?
2: Because I know Hawaii is an island because it's out there in the middle of nowhere. But is Alaska connected to Canada? I don't know that for sure. Like, I don't know if they touch. And I know that Florida is a peninsula because it's covered on three sides, but not all four. God, this is a tough one. I'm going to go with my gut here.
1: How many U.S. states are islands? Your answer is?
2: Let me see the number of two.
3: Whoa.
4: What?
3: Oh, yay.
4: Why would you do that?
3: I'm glad you went with your gut.
4: So what was the second one? If you said Hawaii
3: Alaska.
4: For sure.
3: Alaska, he thinks dude. Alaska's oh, Alaska. Not connected.
5: Oh, my God.
3: The people drive there in cars.
4: Yeah, it's connected. Oh, you, wow. You've been there, dude.
2: Yeah, I went on a boat.
1: And a water, so I got him. Oh. I went in the water. The fact that he knew what a peninsula was, but struggled for a second about an island. Peninsula's advanced over an island.
3: I thought he was sandbagging us again.
1: The answer is one, Hawaii. Amy, winner, hit it. Color me shocked if that, how that went down. Wow. Amy, good job. Amy wins that one. You needed a pop.
3: I needed
1: there.
3: It. I'm gonna go, I know. I so what's the score
1: Alaska.
3: Now?
1: 4-3-3. Yeah, you're inching back up there.
4: You're close.
1: All right, there you go.
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2: It's muggy and hot this morning, with highs near 92. Skies stay mainly clear overnight, and lows dip to near 73. Tomorrow brings sunshine with a few clouds, highs in the mid-80s, and light north winds. Clouds stay mostly clear tomorrow night, with lows in the mid-60s. Sunday looks mainly sunny again, temps holding in the mid-80s. Then Monday, rain becomes increasingly likely under partly cloudy skies, highs near 89, with winds shifting to the southwest at 10.
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0: Okay, it's only that?
1: Yeah.
0: All right, I can do more.
1: I'm proud of you for doing that.
0: Let's go.
1: Interesting question, though, to the genie.
0: I just want to know, man. Let me know so I can go on every day knowing that this is going to pay off at some point.
1: If the answer is no, then what?
0: Just going to be sad every day.
1: Oh,
0: just clocking in, clocking out.
1: Okay. Lunchbox?
2: Yeah, this is a one that I would have to frame the question so I get an accurate answer. What is the most amount of money I'm going to win in the lottery? Because if it doesn't reach a certain point, like over $1 million, then I probably got to stop playing because then I'm just wasting the money.
1: So you would say, what's the most money I'm going to win here out?
2: Yeah.
1: Scratch-offs or lottery?
2: Correct.
1: Any sort of lottery game.
2: Any sort of lottery game. That way I know if I am really investing or if I really am just lighting this money on fire and it's
1: You're
2: never
1: You're not coming. Investing. That's not investing, playing
3: lottery.
1: But
3: if lottery. He thinks he's going to win, he does
1: No,
3: see
1: he thinks
3: it
1: he's investing now.
3: Yeah. I know.
1: But he...
2: Because I think
3: that's
2: it's
3: not because investing. He thinks he's going to win.
1: That's not investing. But, you can think whatever you want. That's not investing.
3: I know. But if the genie tells him you're going to win, he's going to be like, yeah, my investment is paying off.
2: Exactly.
1: But right now, no genie. Are you investing?
2: Yes.
1: Okay. That's okay. My point.
3: Yeah.
2: Because you got to believe. It's sort of like the stock market. You don't know that it's going to go up. It could go down in any minute. Eddie's 1% could be down to 0.5%.
0: Lunchbox, what if the genie says, yes, you will win $100 million, but they're not telling you when?
2: Great.
0: What if it's like when you're 99 years old?
2: Okay, still gonna play then.
1: Okay. What if he says the most you'll ever win is 50,000?
2: Out.
1: That's not enough for you to keep playing.
2: Nope. Because I'd waste more than 50,000.
1: But what if he tells you that, but then you just do $1 a week because you know you're gonna win? That's how I'd play it. I'd just put in less and still hit my win.
2: Then think about that.
1: What?
0: Are you already 50K in the hole?
1: In life? Oh, yeah. My God. Yes, he is.
2: Yeah. Oh, probably. I don't know.
1: We did the math once on how much he spends every week.
2: I mean.
1: But that's not an investment because that money's gone.
2: It's not gone.
1: It's gone.
2: Because if I
1: would That money have, you spent will not affect anything moving forward ever.
2: I understand what you're saying. But if I would have never played, I wouldn't have had a chance to win a lot of money. Now, it didn't work out.
1: But that's not an investment. That's you playing a game of chance.
2: But it is an investment. It's like a restaurant comes up to you and says, hey, do you want to invest? You're like, you know what? I'm going to take a chance on you. 6 months later, doors are closed, locks. You know what? You took a chance.
0: Money gone.
2: Money
1: also,
2: gone.
1: No,
2: same
1: also,
2: thing.
1: You can write off those losses because that's considered a loss. You can't write off a scratch off.
2: Oh, I didn't know you could write those off.
1: Yeah. All right. There you go. Thank you for the email. Close it up.

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6: Mostly clear and hot today, with highs near 92 and south winds around 10. Clear tonight too, lows sliding into the mid-70s with southwest winds near 10 miles per hour. Tomorrow brings more sun than clouds, highs in the mid-80s. Behind a cold front tomorrow night, skies stay mostly clear, lows dipping into the mid-60s. Sunday looks mainly sunny. Highs again in the mid-80s. Lows falling to the upper 60s.
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1: Kix

joint with a few of the guys. 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And boy, let me tell you, she was the prettiest thing I'd ever seen in a pair of boots. Well, she walked right up to me, handed me a beer, gave me a look like, let's get out of here.

0: It's Reed and Chelsea along with you. Chelsea, the thing with this smoke is you don't exactly know when it's coming and when it's going.
1: Yeah, they try to predict, but...
0: It got extended.
1: I know.
0: Yesterday by noon, it was supposed to mostly be, and then like, actually, it's going to hang around till Friday. I guess this heat dome that's making it so hot is also causing the smoke to just sort of sit.
1: Yeah.
0: So Ritter, who's a coworker, he's like, this is what it probably feels like to be a rack of ribs in the smoker. Like, it's just hot and smoky, and you can't do anything about it. And I was like, that
1: is... Oh, my goodness sake.
0: Visual.
1: Yeah.
0: And probably pretty accurate.
1: Oh, my gosh. I just... personally don't like the smell of it outside. Like, it's hard.
0: My dad was sneezing. Yep. He was actually sneezing from it. It's just, you can almost taste it. It's like, you know.
1: And we're trying to talk to the kids about the severity of it, right? We're like, hey, you're not going outside today at school. Like, that's, we call daycare school. But.
0: No, like, I don't mind. It's like, no, it's not about if you mind.
1: But.
0: It's not healthy.
1: Little Grant said, you know, can I breathe or do I have to run from the car to the door? And I was just like, you can, you know, breathe. But he was just like, is this harmful? And it's like, it is. But
0: you don't want to freak your kid out. It's a little apocalyptic, though.
1: 100%.
0: Like the sunrise and the sunsets are a little bit like, what is this?
1: It's very unsettling.
0: It is very. That's a good word for it.

Hope you have a great weekend. Check out what you missed on the podcast. It was one of the show members' very final week on the show. We say goodbye. I address the John Stamos controversy and more. Search for The Bobby Bone Show wherever you get your podcasts.

0: Hey, it's Reed and Chelsea with you. Getting excited as we've been talking about. We're going to be going to the AC/DC concert at Camp Randall Stadium.
1: Woohoo!
0: Going to be a lot of fun. As said it earlier, Chelsea and I, we look up the set list.
1: Yeah.
0: Now, like my dad, if he's going to watch a movie, he does not want to know anything about it.
1: Yeah.
0: You used to go to movie gallery or wherever, Blockbuster, and you would look at the back.
1: Yeah.
0: And be like, am I interested in this movie?
1: Sure.
0: My dad would not want to do that because he didn't want any... He didn't want to know.
1: How do you know you're going to like it?
0: That wasn't what it was for him. He was going to have a tough time enjoying a movie if he knew, and some of the backs of those things did tell you almost everything
1: really?
0: But the ending. Oh, sure.
1: Oh, okay.
0: But he didn't even want to know, is this like, you know, romance? Is this thriller? Like what? And because he just heard somebody's like, hey, you should check this movie out. It's really good. He wasn't necessarily watching obscure movies.
1: Yeah.
0: But it's like, I've heard this is good. I don't really know what it's about. Let's do it.
1: Mm-hmm.
0: With a concert, a lot of people have the same idea. Yeah, I don't want to know what song's coming up. I want to be surprised. And you and I think it's partly a radio thing. It's like, no, I want to know what the songs are coming up.
1: Oh, yeah.
0: I want to know if I can go to the bathroom.
1: Mm-hmm.
0: I want to know when that's going to be.
1: Yeah.
0: And so we like to look up set lists. I don't care what genre it is. We'll look up that set list.
1: Yeah.
0: If an encore is not great. You know, encores are so funny. People are like, they're coming back out. It's like, right.
1: We know.
0: Like, it's been planned. And the band's like, you guys are so great. We're going to play two more. It's like, I better know what two you're going to play.
1: Yeah.
0: But if the encore wouldn't be good, you know, you and I'll beat the traffic. But if it's really good, it's like, you know, Chelsea's like, this is my song, though. And it's like, all right, we'll stay for it.
1: Or we listen as we walk out. It depends.
0: I walked out when I saw Lynyrd Skynyrd doing Freebird. And, you know, you watch the first 3 minutes of the song. And Freebird on the radio's long live.
1: Oh my gosh.
0: I mean, they might have gone for 20 minutes. So we just walked ourselves out. We heard Freebird the whole way out, which was great. So we like to look that up. I don't think there's any shame.
1: Oh, people
0: are looking up the set list.
1: I'm sure shaming us, but I'm excited. That's like, I like that kind of music. I was raised on that kind of music.
0: Oh, yeah. No, a classic
1: rock
0: is amazing.
1: Our kids are raised on that kind of music. That is the anthem to bath time most nights. Some nights it's country, some nights we do variety, so we mix it up.
0: Bruno Mars in there. You'll do.
1: Oh yeah. So it just depends on the mood. But raised on that music.
0: I didn't think I'd ever get to see him. I thought when it didn't happen 15 years ago, I was like, that's probably it.
1: Wow. Here we are, Reed.
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0: Country music news, Alexander Kay, Straight for the Heart, getting up. We're playing it a bunch, getting a ton of attention, and deservedly so. And here's what Alexandra says when she thinks about that song.
1: Straight for the Heart is about a relationship ending and basically just saying to your partner, if you're going to end this, make it bad. Make sure I'm never going to love you again. And I think that there is so much strength in that sentiment. And I think it helps to tell this story of confidence and strength really well.
0: Again, that's Alexander Kay with her first U.S. hit, Straight for the Heart.
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1: Mostly clear and hot today, with highs near 92 and south winds around 10. Clear tonight too, lows sliding into the mid-70s with southwest winds near 10 miles per hour. Tomorrow brings more sun than clouds, highs in the mid-80s. Behind a cold front tomorrow night, skies stay mostly clear, lows dipping into the mid-60s. Sunday looks mainly sunny, highs again in the mid-80s, lows falling to the upper 60s.
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0: Reading Chelsea along with you. All right, Chelsea sent me this amazing article. And if you're not watching soccer, you couldn't care less. I got one that's going to make you think it's pretty cool.
1: I know. I thought it was like, oh, we got to talk about this.
0: All right, so a 2007 charity calendar photo.
1: Mm-hmm.
0: Yes, I said 2007, almost 20 years ago, of a young Lionel Messi. Make sure I get this right.
1: Yep.
0: Is bathing a five-month-old, and it's resurfaced during the 2026 World Cup.
1: Yep.
0: And this child has now grown into be an 18-year-old superstar for Spain.
1: Yep.
0: And he is Lamine Yamal. And if you've been watching the World Cup, you're like, you're kidding me. So, yeah, he is now, that five-month-old, 18, is going to play against
1: Lionel Messi. Isn't that wild?
0: In the World Cup final. And that is, like, unbelievable.
1: And it was, like, a raffle for the charity thing. Like, it was just kind of like a raffle that, you know, his parents won. And it was like, oh, you get a picture with the player Messi, which, I mean, was famous back then. It's yep. wild to think that, you know, he's 39 and they're talking, obviously, about it being his last World Cup. So we'll see on that. But
0: the thinking is, if he wins it on Sunday, then Lionel Messi would be maybe the greatest soccer player of all time.
1: Okay.
0: Officially, some people already have him there. But that would be his second World Cup in a row.
1: Oh, wow.
0: And, like, Ronaldo hasn't won one.
1: Mm.
0: So it's, I mean, any World Cup is huge. But, yeah, for Yamal now to be playing against him.
1: Right.
0: I don't know. Wild. Life is, there's enough of those stories out there that, you know, if you don't think the world's not connected in a way, it's just like,

0: Reading Chelsea along with you. Chelsea, I know, being a Kim Kardashian fan, did you see her grandma, Kris Jenner's mom, passed away? 91.
1: She's iconic on the show. It made me sad for a moment because MJ, she's iconic, so may she rest in peace. But that is quite, that's quite the family. I don't care what you can say about them, like they don't have talents or whatever, but they are, I think, very smart in business, and they've obviously been very successful.
0: They're incredibly talented.
1: Well, I mean, people all the time say they're not talented. They don't do anything. What are they even famous for? And
0: no, the marketing, the branding, right, the clothing designs, the show, the concept, makeup, the makeup, the whole thing is like, I just, you know, in some ways, Charles Barkley has made a career out of people thinking like he's not that smart.
1: Yeah.
0: I mean, he's brilliant.
1: Right.
0: And it's all part of, and that's the same thing with the Kardashians. I mean, mm-hmm, they don't want to come across as being, but didn't Kim do some with the bar? Like she literally took a first step with.
1: Yeah, but I don't think she passed. I'm only on like season three. Right,
0: well,
1: so.
0: Well, we don't want any spoilers here.
1: Please don't.
0: I will say this too, and I think a lot of people can relate to this. I mean, Kris Jenner is 70, so she had her mom the first 70 years of her life.
1: Wow.
0: Incredible blessing.
1: That is.
0: And I look at my grandpa, who is 92.
1: Yeah, that's a good point.
0: MJ passed at 91, but he's 92. His mom lived to be 105.
1: Wow.
0: So when you have at least one parent for so much of your life, I mean, it's,
1: yeah,
0: there is such a blessing in that.

0: Hey, it's Reed and Chelsea along with you. Chelsea, you know, the thing about smoke that's strange is that when it's hot out, you just be tough, drink water.
1: Yeah.
0: When it's cold, you add layers.
1: Yeah.
0: You can't go outside when it's smoky.
1: Yeah,
0: it's not good for you.
1: It's bizarre. I was hearing, I heard Van talk about, you know, the smoke, and if you have the mask from back in COVID, you know, you may want to consider wearing one. And I'm just like, you know, the kids don't really understand the smoke. They see that it's foggy, but they don't really understand that it's, you know, unhealthy for us to breathe. And I know there was many sports activities, games, places, outdoor places that were closed yesterday. And I'm sure that's going to continue into today. But it's just wild when you literally cannot go outside.
0: Yeah, we had Grant's T-ball practice canceled, which I said, good. I mean, that's a good thing.
1: Yeah.
0: We are going to the AC/DC concert on Sunday, and like, I'm just, you know, it looks like we'll be fine. But dang, what if this
1: would have
0: had
1: hit.
0: Drifted a couple of days later? Because this is, again, it's not like, I heard a coworker, Dylan, she's like, you can't just tough this out.
1: Yeah.
0: I mean, this is not good, and lung cancer and all these things that you worry about down the road. And so
1: that's a very good point, Reed.
0: Yeah, it's the weird thing about smoke. It's not like well, you just got to put up with it type thing. It's like, no, you really, kids are like, it looks nice out, and it's,
1: yeah,
0: can't do it.
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6: Do you hate goodbyes? So do we. You'll never have to say goodbye to us because we play the most country every day. Yeah.

0: Hey, it's Reed and Chelsea. Reed, there's so much buzz about this movie, The Odyssey, and it's actually coming out today. Like, in some theaters, like, it's hard to find tickets. So it's an epic fantasy action film. It's written and directed by Christopher Nolan, and there's so many amazing actors, actresses in it. You have Robert Pattinson, obviously very famous from the Twilight series. You have Zendaya, you have Anne Hathaway. I'm missing Matt Damon. Obviously, he's the star of it. But Anne Hathaway was doing an interview on the Today Show, and I watched the segment back. And she is just... Take the movie The Odyssey aside for a second. Anne Hathaway, as a woman, as a mom, is just killing it. They were talking about she's pregnant. She's 43. It was a surprise. Her and her husband
1: she's
0: were
1: 43.
0: Hoping I mean, to she have look. Another kid. I know, but it was a surprise, and she was so excited, and they were hoping. And, you know, at 43 to be pregnant.
1: Yep.

0: And she's just like doing all these things. She's already a mom already, I think, to two. And she's had 5 movie premieres already this year. And it's just like, she is just killing it.
1: It's incredible.
0: She's doing it. She's a mom. She's pregnant. Like, the, and I think maybe Craig Melvin on the Today Show made some sort of a joke, like, or it was somebody's Twitter that said, you know, that would be, that's no work that a man can do or something, just like that much stuff and being a mom and all that. Like, it is amazing what women can do and what they can hold together.
1: She was it Princess Diaries? Is that what the Disney thing was? Yes. I mean, that's when you and I were kids.
0: Yep.
1: And so she's one of these actresses or actors that has been doing this so much of her life.
0: Yeah.
1: You know, when Leonardo DiCaprio did Titanic, he was so young. And the staying power of that is also really impressive. Now, some people, they don't want to do Hollywood for that long. And I can only imagine. But she's only 43.
0: Right.
1: You know, but at the same time, she does not look, you know, they say, well, it's plastic surgery. No, she's like, you know.
0: I don't know if she's had anything.
1: I don't know. She just like, but I think she takes care of herself too, you know?
0: Oh, yeah.
1: Like, there's an element to it. So good for her.
0: Is that cool?
1: So coming up though, Chels, because I actually had something on The Odyssey. You know, very few people are going to watch it the way it was intended.
0: Oh.
1: Because it was a fortune spent.
0: Okay.
1: And very few people will get the chance to see it, relatively speaking, with the way that it was done. And I'll explain coming up.
0: Oh.
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3: The La Crosse County Board voted yesterday to end its participation in the Scenic Mississippi Regional Transit or Smart Bus Service. County leaders said keeping the bus service has become increasingly difficult to sustain financially, making it difficult to justify the cost to La Crosse County taxpayers. Costs were projected to go up nearly $200,000 next year. Neighboring counties, Monroe, Vernon, and Crawford, have already discontinued their financial support. A public hearing still needs to take place, and the county still has contractual obligations with the service provider. One person died, another injured after a two-vehicle crash in rural Stoddard. Authorities say the accident happened last Friday on Highway 35. Both drivers were taken to the hospital, where one died. That driver, identified as Aaron Mellon. A Black River Falls man has a court appearance on Monday in Sawyer County. 19-year-old Xavier Barreras is charged with murdering a 16-year-old teen who wanted to buy a gun from him back on June 27th in the town of Couderay. Barreras is being held on a $1 million cash bond. A Kentucky man is being charged in the sexual assault of a 12-year-old in Monroe County. 57-year-old William Hamilton is facing 4 felonies. The alleged sexual assaults were said to happen between 2018 and 2021. The investigation started after a concerned father told police he had seen text messages between his daughter and the victim. Hamilton is scheduled to appear in Monroe County Court on August 24th. The La Crosse Cane Street Community Garden is hosting its annual Taste of the Garden fundraiser on Wednesday, August 19th. La Crosse County Hunger Task Force Executive Director Shelley Fortner says,
4: a great time for people to come out, tour the garden, see what it is that we do there. We've got raffles. We've got a wine raffle. Local vendors come in and give us a taste of what they have to offer. And we ask that it's garden inspired. So it really is a neat event.
3: More information available at lacrossehtf.org. 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
2: Mostly clear and hot today, with highs near 92 and south winds around 10. Clear tonight too, lows sliding into the mid-70s with southwest winds near 10 miles per hour. Tomorrow brings more sun than clouds, highs in the mid-80s. Behind a cold front tomorrow night, skies stay mostly clear, lows dipping into the mid-60s. Sunday looks mainly sunny, highs again in the mid-80s, lows falling to the upper 60s.

0: Hey, it's Reed and Chelsea with you, talking about The Odyssey, this new movie that is incredible. And Chelsea before went through Leonardo DiCaprio and Anne Hathaway and all these other amazing actors and actresses that are going to be a part of this thing.
1: Yes.
0: Here is, though, what is so strange is that Christopher Nolan, famous director, spent a fortune making The Odyssey. And only 25 theaters in America can actually show it the way that he wants.
1: Okay, so this is maybe what I was hearing is this is why certain theaters are sold out. Okay, go ahead. Keep going.
0: Only 25 U.S. theaters can screen at an IMAX 70. That's the format Nolan shot it in. Most cinemas ditched film projectors years ago.
1: Mm-hmm.
0: IMAX CEO Richard Gelfond says no new IMAX film projects have been built in about 50 years. So opening weekend tickets sold out in minutes, Chelsea. Resale prices are hitting $500.
1: Okay.
0: AMC Universal City Walk in L.A., AMC Lincoln Square in New York. They're sold out for weeks. Some screenings booked into week five.
1: Okay. This is making more sense because Anne was talking about in the segment that I watched that everybody was like a newbie in terms of recording it in this way.
0: Yep.
1: And so they were all kind of learning together. So it made the casts bond even more. But I did not make the connection of only certain theaters have that capability.
0: And 25.
1: Okay.
0: 25.
1: That makes sense.
0: I don't know if the IMAX CEO, if that's Gelfond or Gelfond, how you pronounce it. But yeah, he said they haven't done projectors. And I might have said projects. He said no new film projectors have been
1: built. No, you said projectors.
0: In about 50 years. And this is such a... To me, Christopher Nolan thing to do and what he did with The Dark Knight was so incredible. It's like, we're going to do this like nobody else. But again, you can't see it unless it's, and it's still going to be amazing in any theater. But the fact that he did something, but that I think he's at a level where it's like, he doesn't care. It's like, this is how I want to capture this.
1: Okay.
0: But it was so expensive. I mean, they need the box offices to do well, not just in those 25 theaters.
1: Oh, interesting.
0: They need them worldwide.

0: Country music news, Chels.
1: Reed, let's talk about Post Malone and the World Cup. So he is going to headline the closing ceremony, and that's going to be this Sunday. That's pretty cool that they have country music getting involved, Reed.
0: Yeah, and again, Post Malone being country music would have sounded strange just a few years ago, but this is part of the benefit of having him in the genre.
1: Yeah, so there's other people going to be there like Jennifer Hudson, Shakira, BTS, and Coldplay. So it's cool to have that little country flavor added in there as well.
0: That's a good mix.
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Hope you have a great weekend. Check out what you missed on the podcast. It was one of the show members' very final week on the show. We say goodbye. I address the John Stamos controversy and more. 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

0: Hey, it's Reed and Chelsea along with you. Fun weekend plans, Chelsea, as we're going to be going to that AC/DC concert at Camp Randall Stadium in Madison on Sunday.
1: Yeah.
0: And I have never been to a Camp Randall Stadium concert. They didn't do them for a long, long, long decades.
1: I know.
0: And now I got to make more money, NIL, all that good stuff. And what an awesome way to be able to have the great Camp Randall Stadium facilities be used.
1: Yeah.
0: During non-football time. Mm-hmm. So really excited for it. Anybody who would be making the trip, get there early.
1: Yeah.
0: You and I are already planning on that. Being an alum, I'm like, it's crazy. There's not a lot of parking options. It's a first come, first serve basis unless you pay $30 for a parking pass. It's very far away.
1: Or maybe more. We don't know.
0: Or maybe more. But there's some church parking lot things and some of those schools that'll get a little fundraising money for that too, which is very, very nice. But I'm excited. My dad, my brother, and I were going to see AC/DC probably about 15 years ago in Chicago.
1: Wow.
0: And as I recall, they canceled that show months in advance. They just kind of canceled all of them. And when you sing like that, the voice, I think, sometimes has issues. So, they claim this is their last tour. Now, other artists have famously claimed that before. The Eagles, you know, on and on. Motley Crue, the whole deal. But I don't want to risk it.
1: I know.
0: And to have them, this is the first time they're playing in Wisconsin, I think, in 16 years.
1: I think that's right.
0: That sounds correct.
1: Ish.
0: So it'll be good. And we'll go get some good food before. Enjoy the show.
1: Woohoo!
0: And we look up the set list. That's what you and I do.
1: Yeah.
0: And it looks really good. So we're excited.
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3: The La Crosse County Board voted yesterday to end its participation in the Scenic Mississippi Regional Transit, or SMART bus service. County leaders said keeping the bus service has become increasingly difficult to sustain financially, making it difficult to justify the cost to La Crosse County taxpayers. Costs were projected to go up nearly $200,000 next year. Neighboring counties, Monroe, Vernon, and Crawford, have already discontinued their financial support. A public hearing still needs to take place, and the county still has contractual obligations with the service provider. One person died, another injured after a two-vehicle crash in rural Stoddard. Authorities say the accident happened last Friday on Highway 35. Both drivers were taken to the hospital, where one died. That driver, identified as Aaron Mallon. A Black River Falls man has a court appearance on Monday in Sawyer County. 19-year-old Xavier Barreras is charged with murdering a 16-year-old teen who wanted to buy a gun from him back on June 27th in the town of Couderay. Barreras is being held on a $1 million cash bond. A Kentucky man is being charged in the sexual assault of a 12-year-old in Monroe County. 57-year-old William Hamilton is facing four felonies. The alleged sexual assaults were said to happen between 2018 and 2021. The investigation started after a concerned father told police he had seen text messages between his daughter and the victim. Hamilton is scheduled to appear in Monroe County Court on August 24th.

0: The La Crosse Kane Street Community Garden is hosting its annual Taste of the Garden fundraiser on Wednesday, August 19th. La Crosse County Hunger Task Force Executive Director Shelley Fortner says,
1: a great time for people to come out, tour the garden, see what it is that we do there. We've got raffles. We've got a wine raffle. Local vendors come in and give us a taste of what they have to offer. And we ask that it's garden inspired. So it really is a neat event.
0: More information available at lacrossehtf.org. Now you're up to date. Boomer Gala, Magnum Media News.
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5: Mostly clear and hot today, with highs near 92 and south winds around 10. Clear tonight too, lows sliding into the mid-70s with southwest winds near 10 miles per hour. Tomorrow brings more sun than clouds, highs in the mid-80s. Behind a cold front tomorrow night, skies stay mostly clear, lows dipping into the mid-60s. Sunday looks mainly sunny, highs again in the mid-80s, lows falling to the upper 60s.

0: It's Reed and Chelsea keeping you company. All right, Chelsea, England lost the World Cup semifinal to Messi and Argentina.
1: Mm-hmm.
0: And now the coach is basically saying nobody wants to show up tomorrow to play for the third place game. So France lost too. So you have a third place game.
1: Okay.
0: Now they do this in the Olympics, right? I mean, like a third place hockey game. And, but as I've said to you, imagine playing in the third place game. Like now there's a, it's, I would rather, much rather finish third than fourth.
1: I know.
0: But I don't know much I care that much.
1: Really?
0: First and second is
1: But in
0: huge.
1: The Olympics, you get a medal.
0: You get a medal.
1: So that's a big motivator.
0: So yeah, England facing France in Saturday's third place game. Argentina then plays, they get to, they got a chance to move on against Spain for the final. And yeah, the England coach, Thomas, says none of our players, none of the French players want to play this match.
1: Wow.
0: So he, now they did say they're going to play with professionalism, despite one less recovery day than France.
1: Mm-hmm.
0: Make sure he puts that out. But yeah, I just, I think there is an element to it. Like, I would be so interested in the ratings, and I would think they would do well. But if the U.S. was in the third place game.
1: Oh, sure.
0: And that would be so much better than we've ever done. So there would be an excitement, too, that we could finish third place.
1: Yeah.
0: But for England, it's like, this is no good. For France, they're like, this is not where we want to be.

0: write this down. We have the most country every day. It's Kix 106.3. I'm Kelly Wilde. Coming up, Bailey Zimmerman, Ella Langley, and Dustin Lynch.
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5: Mostly clear and hot today, with highs near 92 and south winds around 10. Clear tonight, too. Lows sliding into the mid-70s, with southwest winds near 10 miles per hour.

Hour. Tomorrow brings more sun than clouds, highs in the mid-80s. Behind a cold front tomorrow night, skies stay mostly clear, lows dipping into the mid-60s. Sunday looks mainly sunny, highs again in the mid-80s, lows falling to the upper 60s.

0: I sincerely hope that you are finding ways to keep yourself cool. At least it's a little easier to breathe, huh? That air quality alert was something over the last couple of days, huh? This is the Most Country, Kix 106.3. I'm Kelly Wild. Kenny Chesney, Jason Aldean, George Burge, and Luke Bryan are next.
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0: Brett Eldredge has that beat of the music with the most country, Kicks 106.3. And speaking of beats with the music, Holman's Sunday Concerts in the Park is held at Halfway Creek Park Bandshell. 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

0: Kane Brown, who along with Cole Wetzel, Brantley Gilbert, and Cameron Marlowe, teamed up with their hometown minor league baseball team for an exclusive merchandise collection. This is the Most Country Kicks 106.3. I'm Kelly Wild. I got Dylan Marlowe, Dylan Scott, and Little Big Town straight ahead.
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1: This afternoon brings mainly sunny skies, steamy conditions, highs in the low 90s, and a heat index near 100, with smoke and haze expected. Tonight, look for a few high clouds and lows near 73. Tomorrow, sunshine wins out over clouds with highs in the mid 80s. Tomorrow night stays mainly clear with lows in the mid 60s, though skies remain smoky. Sunday looks mostly sunny again, with highs back in the mid 80s and smoke expected to stick around.
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Hope you have a great weekend. 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It was one of the show members' very final week on the show. We say goodbye. I address the John Stamos controversy and more. 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

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This is The Most Country, Kix 106.3, and Ella Langley's Choosing Texas dominates Luminate's Mid-Year Songs Report with 629,000 streams.

0: Happy 50th birthday, Luke Bryan. Hopefully he spent it doing a little hunting, fishing, and loving. This is the Most Country Kicks Auto 6-3. I'm Kelly Wild. Coming up, Parker McCollum, Kenny Chesney, and Cole Wetzel with Jesse Murph.
1: Finally, the LFA returns to Wisconsin Friday, July 24th at the Lacrosse Center. Don't miss an international main event as Brazilian finisher Maxim Lee takes on Bolivia's top-ranked fighter, Carlos Wonderboy Tardio. Also featuring former LFA lightweight champion and Wisconsin native Keegan Gedrick squaring off against submission specialist Jose Mendez. And don't miss the LFA debut of Lacrosse's own Jada Harshman. 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One ultimate night. 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Are you ready for
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1: 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The rides begin at the parking lot for the La Crosse River Bike Trailhead on County Highway B in La Crosse. 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
4: This afternoon brings mainly sunny skies, steamy conditions, highs in the low 90s, and a heat index near 100, with smoke and haze expected. Tonight, look for a few high clouds and lows near 73. Tomorrow, sunshine wins out over clouds with highs in the mid 80s. Tomorrow night stays mainly clear with lows in the mid 60s, though skies remain smoky. Sunday looks mostly sunny.

look so pretty when the makeup on. You should hear her talking to her mama on the phone. I love it when she raps to an Eminem song.

It's the Most Country Kicks 106.3. I'm Kelly Wild, and scientists are exploring whether human hibernation could make space travel missions to Mars safer and more practical. They think that by slowing metabolism, it could reduce astronauts' need for food and water. It would also help protect against muscle loss, and it'll help the mental strain of traveling 140

0: It'll help the mental strain of traveling 140 million miles and constantly hearing,
1: "Are we there yet? Are we there yet? Are we there yet? How about now? Are we there yet? Are we there yet? Are we there yet?"

Jelly Roll, who says he can't have a cheat meal because the addict in him comes out and he becomes a five-day food bender. But when it happens, he gives himself grace and tries to not have two bad days in a row. This is the Most Country Kicks 106.3.

0: Dustin Lynch is seeing red with the most country. 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I'm Kelly Wild, taking you to the weekend with Gary Allen Shibuzi and the birthday boy, Luke Bryan, who turns 50 today.
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3: Tonight looks mostly clear, with lows in the low 70s. Tomorrow brings mainly sunny skies and a high near 86. Mostly clear again tomorrow night, though smoke moves in, with lows in the mid-60s. Sunday stays mostly sunny with more smoke and highs back in the mid-80s. Monday looks like rain and thunderstorms, about half an inch likely, a few clouds, highs near 89. Tuesday turns mainly sunny, with highs in the low 80s.

Kane Brown is one of the artists who teamed up with their hometown minor league baseball team for an exclusive merchandise collection. Also teaming up were Cole Wetzel and Brantley Gilbert. 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
1: It's always on 5 in Margaritaville, come to think of it.
0: Yeah, I heard that.
1: You've been there, haven't you?
0: Yes, sir.
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0: I've been

Alan Jackson's final concert will air as a primetime special later this year at NBC with next day streaming on Peacock. This is the Most Country, Kix 106.3.

Hope you have a great weekend. Check out what you missed on the podcast. It was one of the show members' very final week on the show. We say goodbye. I address the John Stamos controversy and more. 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

0: I have Zach Brown, Chibuzi, and Jelly Roll straight ahead. This is the Most Country, Kix 106.3, City of La Crosse, Citywide Bike Radio. That's coming up Thursday the 23rd from 2:30 to 4:30 at Myrick Park. Tailored for elementary school kids, this event will teach them about bicycling skills, including maneuvering, yielding, stopping, and looking both ways. Kids are encouraged to bring their bike and helmet to participate in the skills course. Complimentary bike checks and helmet fittings will also be provided. You can get all the details at cityoflacrosse.org.
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0: It's the Most Country Kicks 106.3. The La Crosse Lions Club will hold their 19th annual Ride for Sight on Saturday, August 1st. The rides begin at the parking lot for the La Crosse River Bicycle Trailhead on County Highway B in La Crosse. There are 12K and 22K trail rides and 25K, 50K, and 100K road rides. 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
2: Tonight looks mostly clear, with lows in the low 70s. Tomorrow brings mainly sunny skies and a high near 86. Mostly clear again tomorrow night, though smoke moves in, with lows in the mid-60s. Sunday stays mostly sunny with more smoke and highs back in the mid-80s. Monday looks like rain and thunderstorms, about half an inch likely, a few clouds, highs near 89. Tuesday turns mainly sunny, with highs in the low 80s.